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1: Įsijunk EZFM LT ir gyvenk be įtampos.

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The hate of men will pass, and dictators die, and the power they took from the people will return to the people. 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

0: 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Think I'll go maybe one day.
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1: Hope, I need some hope. I took a road I thought I knew, but now I don't. Now, I'm not so sure.